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4: Well, I was thumbing from Montgomery. 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
0: And I'm like, God, I'm so fat. 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
4: Yeah, we're talking about the cost of dating nowadays. This guy, apparently, you said you had a comment on the cost of dating?
5: Yeah, was seeing this girl for a while, and, you know, it was easier to go out sometimes than was stay home and cook and do all that. So that was like $500-$600 a week.
4: Jeez.
5: And then, you know, move her in and do all this, get a house together, and then she decides to tell me, hey, I love you. I'm not in love with you anymore, and you need to get out after you've been paying all the bills.
6: Oh, my gosh.
5: So, yeah, cost of dating sucks.
4: Dude. Jeez, man. That is wild.
6: And that's the bad thing is, as guys, and I know everybody's like, I'm going to say some stuff that's very unpopular. As guys, you are expected to pay for everything. And don't tell me that you're not. Because a lot of people go, oh, no, I take care of myself. No. No, because if the guy doesn't pay, then you start tearing him down with your friends. Going, yeah, he doesn't even pay for me.
4: Right.
6: So the guy has to pay. It's the cost of dating is crazy.
4: So hang on a second. So is it your house or her house?
5: Yeah, we decided to rent a place together, and I ended up covering everything except power. And she took care of power.
4: Yeah, sounds like it. She kicked you out.
6: She has all the power.
4: She got the power.
5: Yeah, she's got the power. She decided to tell me that I needed to get out of the house.
6: Wow. The house that you've been paying for, yeah.
4: Yeah, good stuff. That's fun.
5: Yeah.
4: All right. Well, hang in there, brother.
5: Well, yeah.
4: Later.
6: Have fun paying for the next one.
4: Yay!
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2: All right, we're calling our bud Jenny. She's got a office full of girls.
3: Hello.
2: Hey, we're on the air. It's Dee and Bubba and Carson. Hi. All of us. Hey. All right, so I ordered this cologne. It's from the world's oldest pharmacy. It's in Italy. This is from 1221. And one of the colognes I got is called Tobacco Toscano. And it's got like tobacco and vanilla kind of flavor. It's very strong, honestly. But can we spray Garrett and send him over and let the girls smell him?
3: Yeah, 100%.
2: Okay.
4: No hesitation.
2: Well, there was some.
3: Where are you gonna spray him on his arm? Right.
5: Is that where?
4: I would have said his neck, but
2: okay. I would have put it on his shirt. He's got a.
4: Okay. Yeah.
2: Looks like it's gonna be on his ankle. We'll spray that ankle down. All right.
3: Yeah,
2: so
3: we will legit all go out there

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1: Earlier, I had Garrett wear the cologne that I bought from the world's oldest pharmacy. It's in Italy. It's from 1220.
2: It's the cologne that they invented because people stunk so bad back then. Didn't wear deodorant. They didn't do anything like that. So it's really strong, very powerful, but not unpleasant.
1: Now, the one I have is the vanilla and tobacco one I tried. And it's, you know, techs were like, hey, what does it smell like? I'm like, what's vanilla and tobacco? But it really, it's not necessarily masculine or feminine. It's kind of... No, this I think it'd be for both.
2: I think this is a masculine smell. The flowery one, that one was very feminine.
1: But anyway, you can see the video. It's we sent Garrett to an all girls old ladies office, and they smelled.
2: And they rated smelled it. Them. And you know, what was it? 75% of the ladies said it was a good smell.
1: Do you like that, Carson? 75%. It was 12 people. Yep. 8 said yes. 4 said no. We come up with 75%.
3: Yeah, somehow you.
2: Well, I just
3: two-thirds absolutely equals 75%.
2: I approximated.
1: Well, the video is up. It's on our YouTube page to check out. So we got Big D and Bubba on YouTube.
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1: There's a guy on the phone who wants to take you out.
2: Oh, okay.
1: You know, hi, good morning. What's up?
3: Yeah, I was just calling to say if Carson needs a date, I'd be glad to take her out.
1: Well, she does need a date. And
4: do you need?
1: You are the man.
2: No, do I
4: like
2: need
4: emphasis
2: a date?
4: On the word need.
2: No.
1: Give us your elevator pitch. Go ahead.
3: I have a lot to offer. I have loyalty. I have passion. When I go with someone, I'm with that person and nobody else.
4: Because you're loyal.
1: I didn't hear money in there at all.
4: I didn't hear did you go, aspirations.
1: I didn't hear.
2: I don't know. I thought that was very endearing.
1: Well,
2: you guys didn't?
1: No.
4: I know.
1: Oh, well, no. Maybe this is your guy.
2: I thought that was very upfront. I think those are wonderful qualities. What's your name?

0: We play true country.
1: This is Toby Keith. Should have been a
2: cowboy. Hi, this is Martina McBride.
3: Let freedom ring.
0: That's all we play.
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0: Shorty got down low, she said, come get me. I said, yay. I got so caught up, I forgot she told me, yay.
1: So dumb and great. It is so good. But what I'm excited is that, like, you use that to kind of position yourself like, hey, I'm a legit. I remember the day you came in, like, maybe the second or third time you came in, mm-hmm. and you're kind of like, you kind of like looked at me and go, I have other songs.
2: Yeah, I have.

0: my own songs.
1: I can actually sing songs.
2: Well, my plan was like to just do that because I saw that thing was taking off. And then like even if like 1% of the people that like these impression things, if they go and find my original music, that's a win for me. So,
1: yeah. Hey, whatever gets you to the party or however the saying
2: exactly,
1: goes.
2: Yeah. So, and I have fun doing them. It's got me here. You
0: had gotten away from it for a little while, though.
2: Yeah, so I was actually doing a lot of writing and recording. I recorded a record back in August with Shooter Jennings and putting that out this year. So I'm really proud of that, really excited for
0: that's
2: that.
0: That's cool.
1: Big Shooter fans, man. All right, so Levi Foster is in the studio. We're going to play some. We're going to have some fun and talk about just that, Shooter Jennings and the album on the way next. Hang on.
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3: 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You.

0: Just like 20 more minutes of the mouth.
1: Yeah, that's awesome.
0: Beat your heart out, Neil Armstrong.
2: Yeah. Louis Armstrong, you mean?
0: Yeah.
2: Neil Armstrong went to the moon, but okay.
0: Right, yeah, same guy.

0: One small step for Elvis, giant leap for Levi Foster. Dude, I love it.
1: I like
2: Thank
1: that,
2: you.
1: Man.
2: Thank you.
0: So the album is going to be done later on this year?
2: Yeah, putting out this fall.
0: When next time we talk to Shooter Jennings, you have to ask him. One time he was in the studio with us, and we were talking about his dad, for those who don't know, Waylon Jennings. And we had a – do you remember that, Bubba?
1: Yeah, and the candle.
0: Yes. So we had a little candle. We had a bunch of them in there. He's talking about his dad. We weren't even on the air.
1: The one right in front of Shooter.
0: And he's talking about his dad. I forget even what the story was now. And all of a sudden the thing exploded.
1: Candle exploded.
0: Whoa.
1: The glass that was holding the candle.
0: Yeah. Now you could say the heat did it, and possibly.
1: He did not.
0: Or
1: I'm saying Shooter didn't touch it.
0: No, I'm saying that I know, but the flame gets hot and burn and will break glass. I'm saying that could be possible.
1: It just so happened that the flame got so hot, perfectly timed with Shooter Jennings talking about his dad.
0: Yeah, I don't know, man. It is pretty weird. Levi Foster's with us. We'll come back. We'll talk. We can play some more.
1: Yeah,
0: do something
1: man.
0: Fun. All right, we'll do that next. Hang on.
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0: Pop DJ, blow my speakers up. Tonight I'm a fight till we see the sunlight. Tick tock on the clock, but the party don't stop, don't stop. Make it pop, DJ, blow my speakers up.
1: All right. I lost my pride a long time ago.
2: That's so good. Levi Foster, you can check him out. Levi Foster Music. He's super fun. A lot of great songs, but he's super talented as well. And look for that new album, which is coming out sometime in the fall. Come back when the album comes out, man.
1: We'd love that.
2: Get you and Shooter Jennings in here and tell stories about his dad and
3: watch stuff blow up.
2: Do you ever do songs for like in Waylon style?
1: Not in front of him. No.
2: Probably smart.
1: I don't think I ever talk about any of these silly impersonations.
2: Oh, he doesn't know you do this?
1: I don't know. I'm not sure. It's not something we really talked about.
2: Oh, you absolutely should. He would like to hear that. Again, Levi Foster. You can find him at Levi Foster Music.
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2: What's up, Carson? Good morning.
3: Good morning. You gentlemen ever had any doubts? I am 100% a natural blonde. So if you remember, I had to get a new oven because my old one, right, turning on and it wouldn't turn off. So I look at me. I turned off the circuit breaker. I unplugged. I did the whole thing. So got a new oven. It's been a couple weeks. I finally decide, maybe I'll cook something. And I turn it on. And I know that when you turn on the new oven, it's kind of a weird smell. Yeah. You know, they say it's good. And I'm like, man, I don't love the smell of this. Mm-hmm. Huh. Okay. And then all of a sudden, is that smoke? Is that vapor coming?
4: God, but the instructions manual.
3: Yes, left the instruction manual, and I didn't know.
5: Didn't even open it to look inside?
3: You want to hear the worst part? I opened it because I adjusted the bottom rack to make it lower, closer to the thingy that lights up. I don't know the names or anything in my oven.
4: Boilers on top.
3: Sure, right. Yeah, the other thing.
5: Roaster.
3: So I opened it. I moved one rack down, but the instructions were on the top rack, and I didn't see them, and I was just cooking them along at 415 degrees. Yeah, so then I open it up. I'm like, and I go into straight up panic mode. I am no good in an emergency. I'm looking at this oven that has maybe 6 settings on it. I cannot find the off button. I'm frantically looking for oven mitts to try to pull it out. I'm throwing it in the sink. I'm dousing it with water. I'm opening the window so there's no smoke. Finally, the big X. That would be the off button, you know, where it says off with an X. Yeah, it took me that long to figure it out.
4: Wow.
3: Yes, I'm just going to stick to delivery.
4: I'm surprised they let you live on your own.
3: I think I need an actual.

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1: Just someone who can just kind of go, just like a little
2: once a
1: day computer.
2: They can check in.
1: Just kind of goes, I wouldn't do that. Did you check
0: is
1: that?
0: Is this not what Alexa is for?
1: Yeah, you
0: Why
1: need that.
0: Why is she not checking in on me?
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1: Hi, this is George Strait. Just give it away.
2: Hi there, this is Reba. Feel right. You know this
0: heart of mine just can't be bought. 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
1: Right, I'm going to do a favor. Or do an experiment.
2: You're going to do a favor?
1: I'm going to do a favor. Experiment. I want everyone to, for in here, you guys write it down. But if you're listening, just think about it. I want you to come up with, I want you to name a dragon. The okay. name of a dragon. You can't ask me any more questions. Just write down your name of your dragon. A dragon. Name a dragon. Not don't like say, you know, Tim. Like come up with a dragon that you know of, that you've heard of before.
2: Oh, okay.
1: Yeah. I was over there going Dragon McDragony. No.
2: McDragon face actually.
1: I need a real dragon.
2: Okay.
1: A real dragon that exists that you know of. All right, let's go around the room. This is gonna be great. Let's go with Garrett first. Garrett, what dragon did you come up with?
3: I chose Spyro. He was an old like video game character.
2: Yes.
3: Dragon.
1: Okay. Schaefer?
4: Yeah, I came up with Sparky.
1: Who's Sparky? Sparky?
4: I don't know if there is one, but I came up with the name.
1: Did you
4: Sparky.
1: Not listen at all?
4: I couldn't think up of one.
1: Bubba, what you got one?
2: Falcor. From the Neverending Story.
1: What?
2: The dog dragon.
1: I came up with Puff. Puff the magic dragon.
2: Yes.
1: But it made me think like the difference in like where we all come from, depending on what age you are, is like what's the dragon from that TV show that y'all all watched? The one with the guys. I can't understand them.
2: I have no idea what you're
4: that
2: talking
4: really
2: about.
4: Narrowed it down.
1: You know what I'm talking about. Help me out, Garrett. It was a big show. It was a big show, and it had a dragon.
3: Was it a cartoon?
1: No. It's a live action
2: You're
1: thing.
2: You're talking Game of Thrones?
1: Game of Thrones. Oh. What was the name of that dragon?
3: I didn't watch it.
2: I only watched the summaries, remember?
1: Okay, but I'm sure. Oh, yeah, that's right. I'm sure that someone listening right now is like, oh, it's that dragon, because that's the latest one. But I would say Puff was the original.
4: Puff the Magic Dragon.
2: My original.
1: Which also that song was about smoking.
2: My original was Antonio. Whenever you said name a dragon, I put down Antonio.
1: Antonio for a dragon name, which actually is pretty great.
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0: ask everyone to come up with the name of a dragon. Bubba came up with Antonio. I don't know.
1: Well, that was before you said a famous dragon.
0: He came up with Falco.
1: Falcor,
0: or whatever. I came up with Puff. And I got into the whole thing. Now it's dragons. People just love dragons. Who knew? I didn't know. Hi there. Good morning.
2: Hi. I was thinking Toothless from How to Train Your Dragon.
1: Oh yes.
0: Boy, we are not good at this.
1: Surprisingly, Schaefer and I were talking about that during a song because we didn't mention it on the air. That is a really good movie.
3: Great movie.
1: I did not like How to Train a Dragon 2 as much.
3: No, the first one, forget that. It's not even a kid's movie. It's just a great movie.
1: Yeah.
0: What were you going to say? What were you going to say, man?
2: My dad was thinking Peace Magic Dragon.
4: Peace Dragon.
1: Yeah, the invisible one.
0: Mm-hmm.
2: Yeah.
0: Good stuff.
1: It's like generational dragons.
0: I'm glad we could bring you and your father together through Dragon Talk. All right, see
2: you guys.
0: See you, bye.
1: Hello, it's Big D and Bubba. Good morning.
5: Hey, guys, good morning. Hey, do you remember the game Dragon's Lair?
1: Yes.
0: Oh, the hardest game ever, and it was 50 cents.
1: It was expensive.
5: So that dragon's name was Rayquaza.
1: Oh, Rayquaza. All right. Thank you, man.
0: Look at you getting all the chicks. All right. Leave some for the rest of us, sir, please.
1: All right. Hello. It's Big D and Bubba. Go ahead. Dragon Talk.
2: Good morning. We just wanted to call in on the dragon.
0: Yeah. What you got?
2: We have Sestera from Aragorn.
0: Oh, don't know.
1: Wow.
0: That one.
1: It's a good one. That's so, like, good. All the Aragorn fans are like, yes, finally.
2: Yes, read the books, got the books, loved the movie. She is one of the best dragons out there.
1: All right. Are we done with Dragon Talk? I think we've pretty much covered a lot, though.
0: We can take it to text. Take it to text.
1: Yes.
5: No!
1: Yeah, if you want to. Hey, thanks so much.
0: Tell everyone bye.
2: You're welcome. Have a good one. Bye.
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0: Yeah, WLAY, little Clay Walker, dreaming with my eyes wide open. Mark Narmore, and I am live and in living stereo, living color here with the great folks at Singing River Nissan here on Cox Creek Parkway in Florence. It's the Road Trip Safety Check. You drive in any make or model of car. Does not have to be a Nissan. You come in here, they will check you, see if you're road ready. They'll check everything, the tire pressure, the tire depth, the wipers, brakes, alignment, all, the whole shooting match, y'all. You bring it in here, it only takes 15 minutes, and they will give you an assessment there. Singing River Nissan, the great folks. And also, hey, they're grilling up some wonderful foodstuffs, like some hamburgers, hot dogs I see going on there. And some grilled chicken breast, too. So come on by and see us here at the WLAY truck. And Singing River Nissan folks are so wonderful and great. We will see y'all here. I'll be here till 2, and they'll be doing this thing, the Road Trip Safety Check, till 3. Mark here on WLAY.
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0: Hell yeah, sounds good.

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She said, "Your paw's runned off, and I'm real sick, and the baby's gonna starve to death."

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More great country coming at you on WLAY Country's Greatest Hits.

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0: yeah, the country's greatest hits. Mark Normal here at Singing River Nissan, Cox Creek Parkway. We are having big loads of fun already. It's the road trip safety check. It's going on till 3, Singing River Nissan. And it, like I said, it's free. And I'm going to let you talk to CJ, who just walked up here. CJ's been over and recorded some commercials with me at WLAY, and we've had fun doing that. You sound great, CJ. I can't wait to give you this microphone. It belongs to you, with you.
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0: All right, join CJ and me and all the other fine, wonderful folks at Singing River Nissan here on Cox Creek Parkway. They'll be doing this road trip safety check up until 3, and we'll be here in the WLAY truck until 2 o'clock. So come by and have a hamburger and a hot dog with us. Miss Charlotte's got the grill fired up. We'll see you here, Singing River Nissan, Cox Creek Parkway.
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0: you. WLAY, that's Diamond Rio there, their first big hit, Meet in the Middle. We want you to meet us right here. Yeah, at Singing River Nissan, Cox Creek Parkway here in Florence, Alabama. It's the road trip safety check, and that's going on up until 3 o'clock. I'll be here nearly up until that time in the WLAY truck here. Come by and say hello to us, and we will hang with you. We got Charlotte on the grill, great hamburgers, hot dogs, and it's all free. Hey, the road trip safety check is free, too. It only takes about 15 minutes. They'll check out your car and get it ready for summer driving and your road trips and such. They'll check your tire pressure, the tire depth even. They'll go, you know, extensively. They'll tell you, give you an assessment of all these things, the windshield wipers, brakes, alignment. And when you come in and do that, get the road trip safety check, you can enter to win a grand prize of $500 service repair work. And like I said, the grill is fired up and the WLAY truck is fired up. We are jamming over here. Charlotte had us crank it on up, so we are cranking. And we'll see you here. Come by and say hello and get your vehicle checked out. Any make, any model, doesn't have to be a Nissan, and it's free. Singing River Nissan here, Cox Creek Parkway in Florence. I'm Mark Normore on WLAY 100.1 FM.
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Yeah, a little Miss Honky Talk. Brooks and Dunn on WLAY. Mark Normore here, live and in living color, living stereo here at Singing River Nissan, Cox Creek Parkway in Florence. 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Hang with us. Hang with the great folks here at Singing River Nissan, especially in the service department, because it's the free road trip safety check day. That'll be going on in the garage around back. It's a nice one. Very cool in there. And I'm telling you what, they will treat you so kindly and wonderfully. And they'll check all your fluids, do your alignment. Look at that. The brakes, the tires, the tire tread depth, and the wipers. The whole shooting match, the whole shebang, as you might say. Free hamburgers, hot dogs, all grilled here. I saw some grilled chicken, too. I'm eyeing.

0: Hang that. Miss Charlotte's doing a great job cooking, and all the great folks here. You come in, it's totally free. The road trip safety check, it only takes about 15 minutes. They'll have you in and out, and you will know exactly. 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Yeah, getting on the road for summertime. 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All right, Mark Normal right here out front. You can't miss us. Big red WLAY truck, flashing lights, and Miss Charlotte's got, looks like she's got me a plate of food right now. Wow. I'll talk to y'all in a bit after I eat, and do come by and see us all at Singing River Nissan, Cox Creek Parkway here in Florence, Alabama.
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0: WLAY, yeah. David Lee Murphy, some dust on that bottle. Mark Normore here. Road trip safety check. We are live and in living color at Singing River Nissan. We want you to come here and hang with us. I'll be here in the big red WLAY truck up until 2 o'clock, but they're going to be doing this road trip safety check all the way till 3 o'clock. And I've got brother Vince, man, from the sales department in here, and I'm going to just hand you the mic, Vince, and let you talk about all those great hot dogs and the great service things y'all got going on, man.
1: Yeah, absolutely. We got some great things going on in service right now. Also, my good buddy Lucas is over here. We're going to Lucas, Mark, and Josh, the GM, are going to have a three-way hot dog eating contest a little this afternoon. So y'all come by, check that out, get your car inspected for any safety issues. We'll be glad to take care of you.
0: Well, thank you, Brother Vince. And, yeah, the hot dog eating, you challenged me. I'm ready. I'm about to go get mine.
2: Absolutely. I got a head start.
0: Lucas and you and Josh Halford got a head start, so I'm fixing to go get a plate full of grilled hot dogs. And thank you, Vince. Come by and see all of us here. They're wonderful folks to hang with, chat with, eat with. It's going to be fun. You get your vehicle in here. You know, it does not have to be. It can be any make or model. It does not have to be a Nissan. And they will focus in and check your AC, your tires, brakes, alignment, fluids, the whole nine yards. Car, truck, SUV, takes about 15 minutes, and it's free. Free hamburgers and hot dogs, too, as we mentioned. You'll get to see me.

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0: You gotta love them cowgirls, what the cowgirls do. Mark Normore here live at Singing River Nissan. So easy to find us here on Cox Creek Parkway in Florence, Alabama. 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It is a great day to be out if you haven't been out yet today. Quite a bit of cloud cover, so it's not really hot. It's kind of, in the upper 70s there, and just a great day to be out. And that cloud cover probably will continue, I think, all day long. So not going to get really hot. So come see us. Hang with us at the WLAY red truck with the flashing lights. Singing River Nissan, the free road trip safety check. We want y'all to come out and hang with us. Mark Normore on WLAY.
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0: Yeah, country's greatest hits. Jesus, take the wheel. It's Carrie Underwood. Miss Charlotte's here, and we're going to say, Charlotte, take the mic. How about that? And she's over there grilling, doing such a great job. But, you know, she's such a big part of the service department. I want to get you to tell us all about what's going here at Singing River Nissan, Cox Creek Parkway in Florence.
1: Hey, Mark, how are you doing today?
0: Great.
1: 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We've also got some great sales guys out here. They're out there kind of watching the lot right now, looking for anybody to pull in. If you need any help, feel free to find one of them guys. They'll be glad to take care of you, take you on a test drive. The best thing about today is there's definitely free food, obviously. I'm cooking, so we all know it's good. It takes about 15 minutes. All you got to do is pull through the service drive, and you can also win free door prizes. You've also got free a grand prize of $500 free repair work at the end. We're going to draw for it here after the event, and we'll make sure to take care of the winner. Y'all just come on down for this road trip safety check.

0: It's Miss Charlotte, and wow, not only love your food, I love your voice too. You sound really good on the rail. They're giving her a big hand here. Yes, she did really good. So come by and see Charlotte and all the great folks, and me, Mark Normore, here at Singing River Nissan, 100.1 WLIY. And I'm going to be here up at about 2-ish, maybe a little longer, and they're going to be going to 3 o'clock with this road trip safety check. So we'll see y'all here singing River Nissan.
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0: Yeah, yeah. WLAY, Common Man with the Common Van. 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And I got one of the great Singing River Nissan folk, and he's a buddy. We've known each other a while. I'm a keyboard player and songwriter, and this guy right here is a rocking great keyboard player, songwriter, and also proud employee of Singing River Nissan. It's Byron Green. I'm going to give you the mic, Byron.
1: Awesome, awesome, awesome. Man, we're having a good time today. We got Miss Charlotte over here grilling up some burgers and dogs, free to the public, and some chicken. She threw some chicken on the grill as well. Man, it's just a beautiful day right now. The cloud cover's great, so it's not too hot. I appreciate you mentioning the songwriting and playing music. All these guys know me for around here are low monthly payments, and I'm good at that too. So if you need a new Nissan, come see me. We got lots of specials running. I'm the new car manager, and I'd love to help you out.
0: Byron Green, come by and see him and all the wonderful folks at Singing River Nissan, especially back in the service department. It's cool back there too, man. They got it air conditioned up. Yeah, even in the garage part there. So it's free. It's a road trip safety check. And we'll see y'all here at Singing River Nissan. Mark Normal here live up until 2-ish. I may go longer with this great food Charlotte's cooking. I may go to 2:30. So y'all come hang with us. 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

0: yeah. She gets crazy on a full moon. I get crazy on a full moon. 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Miss Charlotte still got that great chicken grilling over there. I mean, it is cuisine grill, baby. It's good. And some hot dogs and hamburgers, too. That's all free. We got drinks, soft drinks, and waters in there. Beautiful, gorgeous day. Cloud cover, not too hot. And I've got my buddy here, another musical friend, who I've written some great songs with, and we've got to hang out a lot, especially over at Cypress Moon down on the river, that great studio down there. And he also works at Singing River Nissan, does a great job over here. I'm going to turn it over to, some call him L.A., I call him Lucas Shepherd, and here's Luke.
1: Hey, Mark, thanks, man. Hey, we got a great thing going on down here at Singing River Nissan today. Got free hamburgers, hot dogs, grilled chicken. The whole works. It's delicious. Lord blessed us with a beautiful day. We might as well be thankful in it and enjoy.

0: enjoy ourselves. Come down here and fellowship with us. It's a good time today, and we got y'all's great station playing all the great hits, too. So, you know, that makes it even better, Mark.
1: Well, and, too, we might get you to sing. We could do a sing-along later. You, since you sing and write, and also Byron Green and myself, we're all songwriters, I think it's only fair that the three of us sing. You know, the next folks that come by off the into the lot here and ask the three of us to sing, we're going to do a trio. Yeah. We might do some Larry Gatlin song, or maybe the Gatlin Brothers.
2: That sounds good.
1: We're going to do it. Yeah, that's L.A. Shepherd, Mr. Luke Shepherd. And come by and see us at Singing River Nissan. I'm here until about 2-ish, I'd say 2:30, because I'm going to stay and hang with y'all. They'll be doing this till 3 o'clock. 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

0: They took their songs across the roads of America.
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0: Yeah. That's country's greatest hits. That's us playing the killer songs, all killer and no filler. And Mark Normore here live at Singing River Nissan. I've been over here actually earlier. I wanted to come and hang with these wonderful folks, but we've been on the air since early, and we're going to be here till 2 o'clock. They'll be doing this great free road trip safety check until 3 p.m. I've seen lots of folks I've known. Being here all my life, I know a lot of you folks and met some brand new, cool new friends like Robert Folks of Center Star. Got to talk to him quite a while. And what a great guy. And they all listen to WLAY. And they all love Singing River Nissan. And I do, too. And I want to hand the microphone over to Blake. He could tell you even more about the internal workings, especially in the service department, what y'all do back there. Tell us in this free road trip safety check, Blake, what all do y'all do laying on of hands of the cars? Here you go.
1: Well, thank you, boss. We just check the tire tread, make sure they're good, make sure the alignment's good and all and whatnot. We check the brakes, make sure they're good to go for the long drive. Yeah. And the tire pressure, make sure that's good to go. Yeah. We check all your fluids. Definitely don't want you running out halfway there.
0: Also, I was going to say, you'll give everybody a recommendation when you get these things checked out. And you can even fix a lot of these things right here if they want it. You don't have to, but you'll give them a price on that too.
1: We sure can. We can price anything we need. Any recommendations we do have, we make little videos, send them to the customer, and they see what we see as far as the recommendation goes.
0: That is so awesome that y'all

heard about that you guys do the videos, and you know, being in the technological age that you can do that. We couldn't do that before, but now you can share. And I'm talking good-looking videos. I mean, like 4K, 5K vids. So we appreciate you, Blake, and appreciate all the people at Singing River Nissan for putting this on, keeping everybody safe, you know, giving the free road trip safety check. And, you know, it's for any car, truck, or SUV, right, Blake? Don't have to be a Nissan, and you know, it takes about 15 minutes. And like I said, we've seen a lot of old friends and made lots of new friends. Come by the WLAY truck here. Please look for me, Mr. Mark here. And I'm right by the food tent. Miss Charlotte is cooking all day long. She's been going. And wonderful free hot dogs, hamburgers, and chicken breasts over there. And a cooler full of got diet drinks and the regular drinks and some good cold water, too. And it's not that hot today, so we want y'all to get out. See Blake in the service department. They're so good back there. They're so cool. And they're cool, but it's also cool back there because they've got AC even back there where they're working. And it's cool all over down here. Singing River Nissan, Mark Normore on WLAY.

You know it drove mama crazy being a trucker's wife. 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I guess she needed more to hold than just a telephone. Papa called mama each and every night just to ask her how she was and if the kids were all right. 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Mama was a looker, Lord, how she shined.

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0: Man alive, y'all. Bubba shot the jukebox last night. Mark Normore. I do want to tell you, I have the Mark Normore Show every afternoon, 3 until 7 on WLAY. Lots of fun for all of us. Lots of fun today because I am live here at Singing River Nissan, Cox Creek Parkway in Florence. We're just hanging out here, having a good time. And you can come by and get a free road trip safety check. It doesn't matter whether you're driving a car, truck, or SUV. And it doesn't matter what make or model it is. It does not have to be a Nissan. Bring it in. They're great service department and back. If you haven't been out today, not that hot. Yeah, it's a lot of cloud cover going on, some sun. But it's a good day to be out and about. We've had lots of folks out and about. Back in the service department, of course, the waiting area, fully air conditioned. Even if you go back into the back and where they're doing the work back there, it's all air conditioned. I love that. You're not going to have a drop of sweat inside that building anywhere. And they will look at your vehicles. They're going to tell you about your tires, how your pressure's looking. They'll do tread depth brakes. Check those out for sure. Your alignment on your wheels there. Fluids, windshield wipers, the whole shooting match, ladies and gentlemen. They'll do it for free, and we've had lots of folks in here taking great advantage of that. And they're so kind and nice, wonderful, just friends. You come in here, and you will make a whole passel of new friends like I always do. The great employees at Singing River Nissan, Josh Halford, and the great crew here. I'm happy to be here every time I come in. And we'll be here for a little bit longer. Come by the WLAY truck and say hello to us for sure. Give us a big high five. Miss Charlotte is still cooking that great grilled chicken. I don't know what she put on it, but it is something special, y'all. And she's grilling hot dogs and hamburgers, too. Got a big old cooler full of waters, diet drinks, and regular drinks. So you just come on and hang with us. It's a big party. Free road trip safety check at Singing River Nissan right here on Cox Creek Parkway in Florence, Alabama. And we're getting back to some more great country music here on WLAY 100.1 FM, country's greatest hits. And we were talking about the Mark Normore Show. I'm on every afternoon, 3 until 7, spinning the great 80s and 90s super classics for y'all. Yep, indeed. And we appreciate you. 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All right, come see us at Singing River Nissan. I'm here for a little bit. 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

0: That's the Muscle Shoals written song there. Mark Hall over there at Fame wrote that one. Like it. I love it. I want some more of it. Well, you come by Singing River Nissan, you're going to like them, love them, and want some more of them. 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And I've got the big head dude, and me and him are both baritone and bass singers. So we've actually sung together. We may sing again. Not today, but we're going to sing on the radio soon. It's Josh Halford of Singing River Nissan, my buddy. I'm going to hand the mic to you a minute.
1: Well, thank you.

0: 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Thanks for coming by. And when we get off here, me and you'll be talking about George Jones and Josh Turner, won't we?
1: That's right.
0: 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Charlotte's got that grill still fired up, baby. She is rocking and rolling over there. 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It is so good. 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

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And I can tell you never had one for your own, or you never been around one. 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

Goodman wrote that song, and he told me it was the perfect country and western song. I wrote him back a letter, and I told him it was not the perfect country and western song because he hadn't said anything at all about mama, or trains, or trucks, or prison, or getting drunk. Well, he sat down and wrote another verse to the song, and he sent it to me, and after reading it, I realized that my friend had written the perfect country and western song, and I felt obliged to include it on this album. The last verse goes like this here. Well, I was drunk the day my mom got out of prison.

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